0: Happy.
1: Look at me, I'm happy. 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

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It will soon pass, whatever it is. Don't worry, be happy. I'm not worried.

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1: 0 horas 47 minutos.
2: 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And the first time you touched me,